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1: Received. New number, same one.

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0: New York King Victor Young 8348. I got another one when you're ready. New York Lincoln Sam Adams 6751. 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
0: 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It's going to be a white Mustang.
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Alaska Ambulance, Auburn ALS, 3430 Melrose Road, DOA.

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We're signing with law for a 79-year-old male, DOA, the outside behind the residence. 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
1: 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We'll be around for another address. I'll advise when we get there.
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Sorry, for Aurora Fire Unitrans engine. 311, 311 Main Street, the ends of Aurora, across the Dumlin Hill Road and Cherry Ave, responding for a commercial fire alarm. ISQ, attack fire.

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1: Fire control, Aurora Station, acknowledging call, waiting crew.
2: Aurora Station, acknowledging call, waiting crew, 2114.
0: Five five eight. Just throw a note for timestamp collection property.
2: 2114.
3: 513-558. Who's primary on this?
0: That's gonna be the state.

0: 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You get a 556.
1: Five, six.
0: 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Medical responding for a Bolera.
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0: 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If the key holder calls back and wants us to respond back out, I can.
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2: 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Can you have the keyholder information on updated for text flight yet? First name should be John Edward Boy.
1: I called it. It's calling straight to voicemail.
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1: 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I tried two keyholders, no answers.
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2 Dahlia units, heading westbound from the city near 85 Grant Ave. Reported a red car swerving all over the road, possible impact driver. A ticket the plate of King Victor John 4989. Did not come back to the correct type of vehicle. Again, that was westbound on Grant Ave. QZ clear.

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0: 5562 to same traffic, 2170.
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0: Change the harassment of Weak Street to a neighbor complaint and close that out. Keep the DOA open, please.
1: Okay.

Medic call to Aurora Ambulance, Auburn City Ambulance. Respond to Aurora Post Office, 373 Main Street, crosses of Cherry Ave and Dublin Hill Road, for an 18-year-old vomiting blood. It's going to be in front of the location on a bench. 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
0: 231 from Old Road, they report of a couple loose cows in that area. I'm not seeing anything in our contact for any possibilities.

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Fire Control 2, Moravia Fire, 68 South Main Street, 68 South Main Street, be across of School Street and Adams Street, showing the Moravia High School for a general fire alarm.

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0: Eastern of the Imperium, New York registration 687, correction, 68976 King Adam, 68976 KA on a white ship, Silverado.
1: 816, that was East Tennessee and Perry with 68976 King Adam.

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0: Have you had any other calls about this issue on 31?
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0: I'm out with this blue Ford Explorer, just west of Trumbull Road. 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
0: Responder 1752 Maroney Road, you're seeing Mitchell Majeski on a suspicious incident, possible larceny of a vehicle or property. States approximately 15 minutes ago, someone came out of his property, took his brother's trailer. He does have an order of protection against his brother, hasn't had any contact, doesn't have a phone number for brother. The subject in a red pickup took this trailer and last seen eastbound towards Hannibal.
1: Copy.

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0: 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That's what our cat showed. Stemming from an incident in May of 25.
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1: He did not.
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1: 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We'll be en route to an eviction.
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2: Okay, the owners, they're going to start ringing on them up. If they call back for any traffic issues, you can just let me know. 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
1: Appreciate. 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

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Utilize Fugitec 4.

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0: Squad 1 copies.
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2: Sorry, right, from Robert Ambulance 1. I heard that she's just east of the ramp. Is she going to be in the food court or outside?
1: So, enter through the food courts and take a left turn when you get to the food court and enter into the main mall. They'll be right by that first ramp.
2: Great.

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1: on
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1: Cuba traffic.
0: 2 8 5 1.
1: 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Pennsylvania Reds, Charles, 35128.
0: 2 8 5 1, I got Clark Street at FLM Drive, Pennsylvania. Charles, 351, what was the last?
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0: 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I'll be en route to 1320 County Route 8 for a follow-up.
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0: 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Need me to add back over there. I'll figure it out.
2: 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Now the question is how to get them rounded up. So I'll let you know if it ends up where we need assistance with traffic or whatnot. I'm going to hang tight here for a little bit longer.
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0: Around the area, 6400 Half Acre Road. There should be a nice Verizon crew in the area. There's an injured deer that needs dispatch, they'll point it out.
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0: Respond to the Sterling Nature Center and a criminal mischief. 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
1: Those 31s are hitting on a similar name, not the same DOBs.
0: I copy. I have a different driver than you are, anyway. Thank you. No need to check.
1: Very good.

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0: Respond at 231 Genesee Street, Cayuga. Suspicious vehicle complaint. Caller states there's a gray vehicle went out in front of her house for over an hour with its hazards on. No plate given. She can't see if it's occupied or not.
2: Two,
0: we want
2: 6 feet.
0: 2,
2: you control me clear of the residence. Can you keep me on the report ready?
0: Very soon.

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1: Two four.
0: Yeah, it's easy.
1: 10:40 in.

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0: Start next available for that car, please. You could have someone from Syracuse check the address or the RO.
1: Very good.

0: 3-5-1, you do have Oak Woods en route, and I left a phone number in there for the RO. I've left a message.
1: Copy, thank you.

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1: Person. 3-5, 3-5-1. 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

0: 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J&A should be there shortly. 10 minutes ago, they're in Montezuma Flats heading that way.
1: Copy, thank you.

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0: 1117 East Tennessee, Eastern Parkway with John Charles Boy 5319.

Parker Trolley, Montezuma Rescue, Troop Ambulance, QG Ambulance, Jordan ALS, 7374 Decker Road, 7374 Decker Road, cross Baldwin Road and Route 90, 93 male with chest pains. 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
1: Our ambulance is only BLS. You have a BLS crew on scene, and you have an ALS crew, I am think, en route. But would be a pleasure with us.
0: We're all set with BLS at this point, so you can go ahead and stand down with our thanks.
1: Copy that. Troop standing down.
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0: 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I'll be clear.
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1: County Car 6, you're on the dispatch channel.
0: I received advised APD. They got a physical fight going on in front of the county office building that's out in the street. Two individuals, red shirt, one individual, the second individual, black sweatshirt. They're fighting out in traffic.
1: Racing. Fight in front of the county office building.

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0: 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I'm in the area. You said they were going to stage Weachport, Sonnet, and Ryan, correct?
1: They stated they would in the county vehicle.
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1: Respond to 13 Salem Street, Union Springs. It's off of Green Street. It's going to be the end of Aurora Laundry for an MVA property damage. Should be a white FedEx truck and a green and white Kenworth tractor trailer.
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0: 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I'm going to be en route to 3101 Towpath Road in Weedsport.
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0: King William Union 4940. Can you just let me know who the ROs are?
1: What did you say?
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2: 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Alright, so can you please help an ambulance one on that call as well?
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0: Young Stewart, just off Houston, seeing your registration. Lincoln, Nora Mary, 1937. LNM1937. It's going to be on an older model, Pontiac Red. 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
0: Are you able to see what the RO suspension is for? It's not showing me on my end.
1: It's showing a total of 1118, 5826, failure to answer a summons.
0: Does it show Wayne County by chance?

0: really not specifying. I'll drop it in the returns.
1: Hi, Kathy. Thank you. I'm all set here. No need for checks.

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1: 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Sempronius, New Hope Rescue, 3-town car 1, 4-town ambulance, 1692 Lake Colmo Road, convulsions.

0: Viagra Turtle 2 Sempronius and New Hope Rescue, 3-town car 1, 4-town ambulance. 1692 Lake Como Road, 1692 Lake Como Road, cross of Brockway Road and Eaton Road. You had a 29 male with convulsions. Units disregard the note in there on the respiratory arrest that was EMD accidental. Convulsion call only. Utilize QV tech.
1: Still on the drop, yeah?
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0: by horns on the huge driver.
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1: I got 90 and 326, Lincoln Union Paul. What were the numerics?

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1: Copy.
0: 551, you copy?
2: Hi, copy. 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
0: 5-3.
2: Can I have my complaint number, please?
0: 8174. 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
2: Sure is.
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Utilize QG Attack 4.

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0: I'll be out at Cuba Counseling Services for a meeting.
1: 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Set 1456. Cuba Moravia 760, units Prairie copy, Bolo. Took a call on Long Hill Road there headed towards Village of Moravia. Described a dark colored Buick. Subject was throwing garbage out of the vehicle. They gave a play to Lincoln Adam Mary 8106.
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0: 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Going to be apartment 4. See Alicia Daniels on an aggravated harassment.
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0: 760 Cougar. You can attach me to that Long Hill traffic complaint. I'll close it out. I've been staged down at the bottom of Long Hill and Warner for about the last 10 minutes, and you know what I'm saying?
1: Pretty soon.

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0: Pink Prairie Rescue 1 arrived 15-10.
1: Bruton Command, Pink Prairie Rescue 1. How may I assist?

0: Chanel Command on for King Ferry Rescue.
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0: King Ferry, we might just need a couple hands on the ramp of the stretcher coming out.
1: Okay, firm assistance on the ramp.

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0: I can 753 up that way. We're taking a traumatic injury call to an 11-year-old on a scooter. And he's by himself.
1: Yeah, I'm almost out. I'll keep you guys.
0: Very safe. I'm just making sure law wasn't necessary.
1: 10-4.
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0: Units will be clear of that address and route to 1 on Tower 4 at Willow Cross.
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Utilize Cubic TAC 5.

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1: 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We had active fire on the Charlie Delta side.
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1: That's okay. That's permanent. When you first get here, I'll take fire extinguishers.
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0: 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Utilize Yuka TAC 5.
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0: Go ahead, Chief. I'm right now coming up Long Hill Road. I planned on setting up on Stewart's Corners.
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0: Fire Control 2, Moravia Rescue, Fort Conyers 3rd Ambulance, 2424 Aurora Street at Millstream Court, Apartment C in Charles 8, crossing Grove Street, Main Street, where 77 came out with a head injury after a fall. Operations, Q attack.
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1: 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What tankers have en route?
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0: 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Fire Control 2 Fleming Fire, requesting a TP 2876 2876 Ford Road, cross of Route 34 and Stewart's Corners Road for a house fire. Operations, SAC 5.
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0: Control, SDL Carl 1.
1: SDL Carl 1. Do I have any other county units in there, coordinators?
0: Only County Car 1. Also be advised, I have not heard anything out of the fire investigation team or rehab.
1: We have County Car 12 on the scene from fire investigation.
0: Okay. Rehab just acknowledged on time.
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Again, requesting you to Poplar Ridge Floor.

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0: Aurora Tanker to command TAC 5. Pressure Echo 1. Sir, we just turned down to 34. Just want to confirm we can swing right onto Ford Road, or do you want us to come in a different way?
1: I'm coming from the last off of 34 onto Ford. I believe you're behind Scipio's tanker.
0: Copy that. We'll be there in a minute.
1: Going to 6.
2: Ruby Tanker, you're arriving. Switching to 6. 16-09.

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0: How many minutes have we been in?
1: 30, 3-0 minutes in.
0: Copy, 3-0.
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6: 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They were advised at 1552.

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2: 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Is Gron on scene?
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0: Fire control, Scipio Squad 1 is en route to Ford Road.
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3: Five by six,
2: excuse
3: me. 5x6. I'll be clear and heading to post.
2: Great, Steve, 1618.
0: Fire under control. We'll be in the excessive overhaul.
2: Receive fires under control and overhaul, 1619. Also be advised, you are 44 is our medicine.
0: Copy, 4-0.
4: Fleming, TP2 to SBL Car 1.
0: SBL Car 1.
4: Yeah, which way would you like us to come in from?
0: 34 to Ford Road. Just pull up behind the other tankers. Fire's under control. I'm not sure how much more water we're going to use.

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2: 34 Putnam, New York, Mary Boy William, 2449.
1: 34 Putnam, Mary Boy William, 2449.
0: 525 Giga, I'm still on the air, I'm just clear.
1: I apologize, I thought I heard you incorrectly. Receive, you're clear. I don't have you on anything.

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2: 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Let's see, do I? 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
1: Sipfield Squad, you are arriving. County Rehab arriving. Fleming TV, you're arriving. Switching to 5.
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4: 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King Boy 7087. 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
1: Go ahead.
0: Can I get rid of some of these tankers? Send a few of them back and just keep a couple on scene?
1: Let's stand by for a second. They're going to go back in and hit it with some more water.
0: Repeat that.
1: The crew's going to go back in and hit it with some more water. How many tanks you got sitting?
0: Four.
1: I keep them for now.
0: Crazy.
2: 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Juno Engine 1 on. You can go ahead and power down our blue line. We're going to get that packed up and return to the truck.
3: 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Be advised, can you charge the yellow line for us? The yellow line?
0: I'll be out with 556. Can you change this to an X and other, please?
4: Okay.
2: Still have the yellow line going to the D side charged.

Longhill Engine 1, Poplar Car 3. 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
0: Laws inquiring. You're still looking for the road to be shut down, for road and source corners.
1: That's affirmative.
0: Copy, thank you.
1: If they need to be relieved, we can probably find some fire police out up there.
2: Operations commence.
1: Command op.
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1: Yep, let me find a couple. Stand by.

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1: I have fire police going to Ford Road and Stewart's Corners to relieve the deputy up there.
0: Resume.
2: Go on.
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2: King King Boy 7087.
0: Stand by. Kick 551, be advised. Fire police is en route to close the other side of Ford Road. 210, are you en route to something?
3: 10, that's negative.
0: Receive.
1: Alright, there should be plenty of airbag guys out back.
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1: Yeah.
0: You have a 2021 Chrysler Suburban Gray.
1: Yeah, VIN ending in 0446.

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1: It just advises you, we got two interior ends right now trying to do the vent on the Delta side.
0: Copy. What's your smoke and fire situation?
1: No smoke. Very little smoke, no fire.
0: Copy. I'm going to send three tankers out of here and hold two, just so we can get some of these guys out of here. Looks like we've got a pretty good handle on it.
2: Coverage car 3 to SCL Command. Be advised, we have flames underneath the trailer on the east.
0: 3C, fire under trailer east side. SCL car 1 or SCL car 1?
1: SCL car 1 to SCL car 1. Just advise you, you're going to have two interior coming off the east side. Everybody else will be out of the structure. No fire. No visible smoke at this time.
0: 3C, Papa Ridge Car 3 is reporting fire under the trailer on the east side. Bravo side.
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5: 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You and Ravy are going to stay by here. We're going to be dropping the pond. 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
2: 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Operations to Long Hill Engine, could you go ahead and charge the line on the Delta side and be on the 34 side?
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2: Robert Ammons 4 is taking a patient sign off for that civilian. And if you can get a hold of them, I'll tell 4 and let them know we're going to be all set. Then go ahead and return with our thanks.
0: Robert A4, we copy direct and we're clear.

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Fire control to Troop Fire 7647 7647 Potter Road, cross of Man Rail Road and Ryer Road for a tree down block in the road. Utilize Yucatec 4.

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1: Copy, 1 hour. Do you get my message, Fort Town, or crash in date, our ambulance for the patient sign off. I also have fire police going to Fort Road 34 to relieve the state. 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
1: Yeah, what do you got for fresh manpower just for those guys who are working in the rear of the structure? I think all those guys are on their second bottle anyway.

0: Fairfield Fire 1, we're going to Fire 1. But we still have 3 out here working on their first bottle.
1: I think we should be all set with manpower. They're, looks like they're wrapping stuff up out here.
0: Sounds good.
2: On top of the trailer, part of the roof blew off. 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
0: Well, grab one of the squads. We're going to need a chainsaw down at from a 60 South Main Street for a tree that's halfway down in the road. Needs to be cut.
1: 10-4, on the way.
2: 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Before basing lodging 1649.
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0: 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You gonna have any more tankers for us?
1: Ready for two, ready attack one. There's two calls at the high school. One's a tree down up front, and one's lying down in the parking lot, just to let you know.
0: Copy.

0: 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Confirming dispatch 1654. Lock fire in the area of 4867 Erin Hill Road. Fire control to lock fire in the area of 4867 4867 Erin Hill Road, cross of East Cuba Street, Tollgate Hill Road. It's going to be just east of this address for power line down the roadway. Operations Cuba, TAC 4.
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1: Just advise you, I got a crew of three inside ripping some of the ceilings in this one bedroom where there seems to be a lot of light wispy smoke.
0: Copy, crew of three working the bedroom, light wispy smoke.
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1: 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Still got crews working on overhaul. I'll give you an update here shortly.

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1: We got two sitting here. They haven't dumped. Why don't you sit tight for now? I'll give you an update here in a minute.
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0: 1. Squad 1 will be a route to the Main Street call near the high school.
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0: 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Moravia Tech.
2: That I needed nice, I got this location. It's line 1125, pole 18-2.
0: Copy, they have been advised.
1: The house and the heat condition has dissipated to almost nothing. I would say you're all good in the front half.
3: Appreciate you. Thank you.
4: I'll be clear 13. Thank you.
0: Receive clear 13, 1701. Kingdom 215, did you say the light is now working or is not working?
5: 15 is not working. If you can notify DOT.
0: Received. Is it just a one side or four ways?
5: It's going to be four ways.
0: Received, thank you.

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1: Troops 1.
0: We're going to be clear on return, road back open.
1: Troop is clear, returning 1703. 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
1: Joey's Clark Car 2.
0: I don't need a second ticket or activation, but Car 3 and I stopped at 194 Henderson Lane for communication cables laying across the road. They've been removed in case you get a call on it.
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0: It's a tail car one.
1: Go ahead.
0: Okay, that east side under the trailer, I want to give that like 10 minutes before we pick the line up. So in 10 minutes, reevaluate that, make sure all the hot spots are out, and then we'll pick up that 1¾ inch that's on that side.
2: Appreciate it. Going to give it 10 more minutes.

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2: Yes, DP1, we're heading back to quarters.
1: Receive, you are clear, back in service, down enjoy.
3: Lockhart 3, fire control.
1: Lockhart 3.
3: I think pull 22-1 on Aaron Hill Road, we got two lines down, hospital.
1: Receive, I'm going to follow them now.

0: That's the Elkhart 1, that's the Elkhart 1.
1: Go ahead.
0: Alright, we got full pond water left. Are you good to fire send Genoa and the two tankers out of here? We'll leave Long Hill and Long Hill tanker.
1: Yeah, go ahead.

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1: Well, command that.
0: NICEAC has been notified, no ETA.
1: Receive, thank you.
0: Take it up 556.
2: 556.
0: Respond to 2086, 2086 Route 104A for a suspicious incident. Callers reporting a male came to the residence, took cameras off the outside of the residence, also the inside. He is a renter. States he doesn't think it's the landlord, as he didn't recognize the male.
2: Copy. You can put me on a phone status for the meantime.
0: Great thing.
1: 513-556.
2: Go ahead.
1: Two things. One, that gentleman was evicted on 423, and there's an alert on him for convicted assault with firearms. If you gotta go talk to him, bring a second car.
2: Copy.

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1: Yeah, the residents just needs help with their oxygen bottle. The power went out, so you should be good to return.
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0: Attention to recorder.
1: Proper Treasury, I'm on the east side. It looks good from here.
0: Appreciate it. SCL Car 1 to Long Hill Lodge, you can shut down that rear engine 3/4.
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0: Shell Charlie 1, about 500 Charlie 3. Take the nozzle right off of that. You'll reel it up on the reel.
1: Racy. Shell Charlie 1, that's Shell Charlie 1. They're just hitting us inside with a little bit more water, and we should be good.
0: Copy on the Delta side.
1: That's affirmative.
2: Racy.

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1: Roger, North Carolina.
0: Alright, we're all packed up. You all set with us? Engine 1?
1: Yes, sir. Thanks for your help.
0: Alright, thank you.
2: Fire Control, SDL Car 1.
1: SDL Car 1.
2: 1 hour, 40 minutes in.
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3: Service. High school.
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0: 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I have a female on the line that has questions about Mr. Root's arrest, I believe, yesterday.
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1: Clear, Ginger 1. 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There's two guys on the road back, headed back to your station. That's received. Alright, I'm gonna send you in Springs home. Springs, you'll ask me out, Carolyn.
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1: 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You can go ahead and release Union Springs from, Poplar Station.
2: Union Springs has been returning.
1: Received, thank you. 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
0: Good.
1: Yeah, our pond's there. Let us know when you're done. We'll have to figure out how to get it home. Okay. Maybe we can get it in somebody's pickup.
3: Received.
1: 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SCL Car 1
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0: 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You go ahead and shut this nozzle down.
1: Copy. 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

Jimmy, have them take that nozzle off when it gets shut down so we can get it drained out. 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
0: Grand Avenue Healy, New York, King Henry Young, 7823.
1: King Henry Young, 7823, Grand Healy, 1733.
2: 513. Did I just miss a call from you?
1: 513, repeat.
2: Did I just miss a call from you guys?
1: Affirmative. I wasn't sure if you were still on the line with that other subject.
2: Not anymore.

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1: Black car one.
0: Anything from NYSEG?
1: Negative. They did not provide me with an ETA. I believe that they're very busy. I can call back and try to get one.
0: That'll just be informed. Two houses without power. Power lines been removed from the road. Clearing the scene. They do have a bad transformer on the pole out in the field.
1: Received. Three 3551 North George, West Lake and Overbrook.

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0: 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It's back in 08. 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

0: You're about 558, 252. 252, or disregard.
1: 58, go ahead.
0: Yes, on the area of 7088 Potter Road, 7088 Potter Road, speak to Mary Oliver. Regarding a suspicious incident, she's saying there was a black sedan with five males, juvenile males, outside of her residence, talking about having guns. The vehicle is no longer there. She does have a video. They have left no direction of travel.
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0: Thank you.

0: 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I'm waiting for her to call back.
1: Copy.

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0: Pennsylvania, Mary Mary John, 2396, I'll be in front of the high school.
1: Pennsylvania, Mary Mary John, 2396, in front of the high school, 1956.

0: 716 Hugo, Pennsylvania, client ID, one ready.
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